crawl, I weep, I pray, I try again. I lift my head, I raise my chin, I crawl, I crawl.

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1: What misery? 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Pay the price if you are falling in love with me. 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It's an

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I follow the peacocks

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It's like I'm looking down the barrel of a gun.

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1: Sure, you know, you look kind of familiar.
0: Yeah, you do too. But I just wanted to know, do you know somebody named?
1: You know his name?
2: Oh yeah, definitely. I know his name.
0: But I just want to let you know that he's mine.

totally honest, it's like I'm looking down the barrel of a gun. I don't feel embarrassed even if I suck. I'm always craving an experience that feels dangerous. And maybe this is it, maybe it's what I need, cause it's the only way to feel like I'm not actually me. 100,7.

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1: 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Matter of fact, it's safe to say that they would rather switch

bet. Said I got drive, I don't need a car. Money really all that we fiending for. I'm doing things they ain't seen before. Bands ain't dumb, but extreme is all. I'm a demon lord. Fall off what? I ain't seen the horse. Called your bluff, better cite the source. Fame ain't something that I need no more.

Yes, the Grand Retour from the Avalanche is taking my portraits of Tracy. That stick is Can't Get Over. Losing You, a cue of my house. It's cool, Silly Boy, set my stick at you. Look at it now, Vazia Project at 16 Underground. Dann 7 Neuigkeiten an der Nordtalk City. Bis 8.

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0: Have it all. Please have the whole thing.
1: Take the other half.
0: It's the way I say thank you.
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